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10: From the Rappahannock Electric Cooperative Weather Center. Slight chance for showers tonight, otherwise partly cloudy skies. Lows level off around 62. Cloudy skies expected tomorrow. Chance of rain showers. Daytime highs approaching 67. Slight chance for showers tomorrow night. Lows dip down to about 59. Overcast skies. Right now, it's 76 degrees.
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16: From the Rappahannock Electric Cooperative Weather Center, cloudy skies expected tonight with a slight chance of rain showers. Lows level off around 62. Cloudy skies expected again tomorrow. Chance for showers. Daytime highs approaching 67. Slight chance for showers tomorrow night. Lows dip down to about 59. Overcast skies. Right now, 72.
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woke last night to the sound of thunder. How far off, I sat and wondered. Started humming a song from 1962.

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What we've got here is failure to communicate. Some men you just can't reach. So you get what we had here last week, which is the way he wants it. Well, he gets it.

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2: The fear of raisins in food. Stems back to when I was a kid because my mother could not stand cockroaches, but my father ate bugs.
1: What?
2: My father used to say, you know, bugs are really healthy for you. They contain all this protein.
1: Right. We've all heard that.
2: My mother wasn't the greatest cook in the world when they first got together and all that. You know, so my dad did most of the cooking.
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3: From the Rappahannock Electric Cooperative Weather Center. Cloudy skies expected overnight with a slight chance of rain showers. Lows level off around 62. Cloudy skies expected again Thursday. Chance for showers. Daytime highs approaching 67. Cloudy skies expected Thursday night. Slight chance for showers. Lows level off around 59. Right now, it's 72 degrees.
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2: From the Rappahannock Electric Cooperative Weather Center. Cloudy skies expected overnight with a slight chance of rain showers. Lows level off around 62. Cloudy skies expected again Thursday. Chance for showers. Daytime highs approaching 67. Cloudy skies expected Thursday night. Slight chance for showers. Lows level off around 59. Currently, it's 74 degrees.
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5: From the Rappahannock Electric Cooperative Weather Center, cloudy sky.

0: highs expected overnight with a slight chance of rain showers. Lows dip down to about 62. Cloudy skies expected again Thursday, chance for showers. Daytime highs approaching 67. Cloudy skies expected Thursday night, slight chance for showers. Lows dip down to about 59. Currently 75.
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4: From the Rappahannock Electric Cooperative Weather Center. Cloudy skies expected overnight with a slight chance of rain showers. Lows dip down to about 62. Cloudy skies expected again Thursday. Chance for showers. Daytime highs approaching 67. Cloudy skies expected Thursday night. Slight chance for showers. Lows dip down to about 59. Currently 73.
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3: 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Slight chance of rain showers overnight. Otherwise, cloudy skies expected. Lows level off around 62. Cloudy skies expected again Thursday. Rain showers likely. Daytime highs approaching 65. Slight chance of rain showers Thursday night. Lows dip down to about 59. Cloudy skies expected. Currently 73.
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12: From the Rappahannock Electric Cooperative Weather Center. Rain showers likely today. Otherwise, overcast. Highs level off around 73. Slight chance of rain showers tonight. Lows dip down to about 59. Overcast skies. Tomorrow, 85. Chance of rain showers. Saturday, highs around 56. 59, bright sunshine expected Sunday. Currently, it's 73 degrees.
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You got Brady in the morning, 96.9 The Rock. So Stain's comeback just got a little bit heavier. The Stones. Five more new songs coming. And a 16-year-old guitarist just lived every metal fan's dream. News that rocks coming up next.

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2: So this is what you've been waiting for if you're a Stain fan. Aaron Lewis moving away from the hillbilly country stuff he's doing and getting back with his band, releasing Ghosts. It's a heavy but melodic new single. It's classic Stained.

0: That's what I've been waiting for. Nothing against his country music stuff, but that's where Aaron belongs. By the way, their new album arrives ahead of their 2027 tour with Seether and Hoobastank. The Stones putting out an expanded edition of Foreign Tongues November 27th, featuring five additional recordings, including one with Charlie Watts on drums. And 16-year-old America's Got Talent winner Nina Royal opened for Avenged Sevenfold in Singapore. Then she joined him on stage for Backcountry and Unholy Confessions. I'm Brady. That's your news at Rocks.
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5: 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Biggest fall sale going on now. 95 northbound out of Fredericksburg. It's okay. Traffic slows when you get to 610. Traffic is going to be fine after that to Quantico. The road work that was on 17 Mills Drive between Benchmark Road over toward 2 and 17. Looks like they're picking that up. I'm Allie Oakley with traffic.
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tickets for Def Leppard. 7 o'clock. It's not just Def Lepp. It's the Goo Goo Dolls and the Struts. Between 7 and 7:20, you'll get a chance to win. Coming up next, a burglar caught on camera smashing through the window of a tech company in Arizona and carrying out dozens of Mac Minis. But wait till you hear what were in all of those boxes. They weren't Mac Minis. I'll tell you about that next on The Rock.

0: burglar caught on camera smashing through the window of a tech company in Arizona and carrying armfuls of Mac Minis. But there's a twist. It's Brady in the Morning, 96.9 The Rock. That's what he thought he was carrying. In reality, all those boxes were empty. Yeah, look, these are little computers. But even if you're rushing, you would think that they were kind of light. An employee mocked him on the news, saying, "Just empty boxes. Our computers were right there in front of them, but they just stole the boxes instead." Really low IQ. And everybody's been laughing about it. And thankfully, nobody got hurt. Cops are still looking for the guy. And the company is offering a $1,500 reward for helping to track him down. For the record, Mac Minis can be worth up to $2,000 a piece. And I gotta be honest, I didn't even know Mac Minis existed until this story broke. And I did a little research. They sound pretty damn cool. I'll tell you about it next.
1: 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From the Loving Air Heating and Cooling Center, here's a look at traffic on The Rock.
2: 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Biggest fall sale going on now. 95 northbound out of Fredericksburg. It's okay. Traffic slows when you get to 610. Traffic is going to be fine after that to Quantico. The road work that was on 17 Mills Drive between Benchmark Road over toward 2 and 17. Looks like they're picking that up. I'm Allie Oakley with traffic.
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22: From the Rappahannock Electric Cooperative Weather Center. Rain showers likely today. Otherwise, overcast. Highs level off around 73. Slight chance of rain showers tonight. Lows dip down to about 59. Overcast skies. Tomorrow, 85. Chance of rain showers. Saturday, highs around 56. 59, bright sunshine expected Sunday. Currently, it's 73 degrees.
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0: You got Brady in the Morning, 96.9 The Rock. I was talking about the Mac Mini. I am kind of a tech head, and I did get away from Apple because of the iPhone and how Android is just as good for a fraction of the price. But the Mac Mini sounds pretty cool. It's about the size of a CD case, roughly 5 by 5 inches. Stands around 2 inches tall, and it can easily go behind a monitor or place it in really tight places. Runs full Mac OS, supports features like Apple Intelligence. It mirrors your iPhone and Universal Clipboard. It does everything a computer does, man. Web browsers, office productivity, daily organization, phone editing, graphic design. It's got AI in it. The catch is, and this is what Microsoft does, doesn't come with a monitor or a keyboard, sold separately, of course. Here's my favorite part. Android has something similar, and there's a cool twist. Some Android phones can become desktop computers themselves. The Samsung DEX, it lets you turn your phone into a computer. And then you got the Android mini PCs. Those are just like what Apple's putting out now. Why is Apple always behind Android? Cost is only $339 compared to the Mac Mini, which is anywhere between $1,600 and $2,000. Anyways, if you want more info, Google that yourself. Coming up, I got tickets between 7 and 720, Def Leppard, Goo Goo Dolls, and the Struts. Chance to win on the way with a rock.
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1: 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It's not bad. Traffic slows near 610. Traffic slows near Dale Boulevard, and that takes you into Springfield. Southbound 95 Fredericksburg to Richmond. All lanes are open. 301 Bowling Green, Port Royal, Dahlgren. You're going to find some signal delays, and that's about it. I'm Allie Oakley with traffic.
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You got Brady in the Morning, 96.9 The Rock, giving you one of two chances left to see Def Leppard, Goo Goo Dolls, and the Struts. Chance to win, coming up next. I'm

0: Bro, our concert season's not over yet for 2026, and we're already loading up with tickets for next year. And I've got something to give away right now. You got Brady in the Morning, 96.9 The Rock. It's going to be one of the biggest shows of 27. Just announced Def Leppard, Goo Goo Dolls, The Struts, coming to Capital One Arena March 21st. And you can win them before they go on sale Friday. You can win them right now. You're not going to be screwed out of tickets if they sell out. It's going to be a big tour. You've got the 80s generation and the 90s going to see Def Leppard. You got 90s and 2000s going to see the Goo Goo Dolls. And then you got the young cats, the Struts. How does this tour not sell out at every friggin' arena, man? Call me if you want to go. 540-755-0969.
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6: 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Biggest fall sale going on now. 95 northbound. Traffic slows at 610. Traffic is going to be jammed out of Dale Boulevard for a crash at the Prince William Parkway. Stay by to the left. Multi-vehicle crash. Southbound 95, Fredericksburg to Richmond lanes are open. 301, Bowling Green, Port Royal, and Dahlgren. Some signal delays. That's it. I'm Allie Oakley with traffic.
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0: Here we go, dude. One of two pairs of tickets left. Win them before you can buy them. Going to be a big show. You got Brady in the Morning, 96.9 The Rock. Who are you?
1: This is Melissa.
0: You're going to Def Leppard, Goo Goo Dolls, The Struts. You got one of two pairs of tickets I have left. Congratulations.
1: Great. Wonderful.
0: Capital One Arena, March 21st, 2027. Three great bands. Have you seen any of them?
1: 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Always love Def Leppard.
0: Well, you're going to see them live. Congrats.
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0: 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That's it. 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
1: 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Brady in the morning on 96.9 The Rock. From the Loving Air Heating and Cooling Center, here's a look at traffic on The Rock.
2: 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Use as directed. 95 northbound, traffic slows 630 Cornell Road to 610. Then you're going to slow when you get to the Truckway Station. To a crash at the Prince William Parkway, southbound 95. Traffic's going to get a little bit heavy south at 295. And the northbound side at the Bryan Park Interchange. I'm Allie Oakley with traffic.
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16: 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Rain showers likely today. Otherwise, overcast. Highs level off around 73. Cloudy tonight. Slight chance of rain showers. Lows level off around 59. Sunshine mixed with clouds at times tomorrow. High temperatures reach up to 85. Highs around 56. Saturday, with a chance of rain showers, 56. Sunday, right now, it's 72 degrees.
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0: Every morning this week, I've got your tickets to see Def Leppard, Goo Goo Dolls, and the Struts. 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Streaming comedian this morning is Godfrey. You can find most of his stuff streaming on YouTube. That's a place for stand-up comedy, man. A lot of comics doing specials there. And there's a lot of classic bits like this. Halloween. We're just weeks away. Here's Godfrey reminiscing about his childhood Halloween costumes.
1: I'm looking forward to Halloween. Man, I love it because I'm big now and I can beat up kids and get their candy. What? Because when I was small, I almost died trick-or-treating. I almost died trick-or-treating because I had asthma. And you know your parents buy you that cheap mask? The cheap plastic one? You can barely breathe in it? And that band in the back of your head making you bleed through your skull. And you know they can't hear you saying trick or treat. And how much air did they give us in the mask, that little slot? And you stick your tongue through. And then you would cut your tongue because that was razor sharp. And they say it's that razors and the apples. No, it's your mask!
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3: 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Biggest sale going on right now. 95 northbound, traffic slows at 610. Then you're going to slow past the truck way station. Southbound 95, Fredericksburg to Richmond. You'll hit delays Chamberlain Road. That takes you to the Bryan Park Interchange, 301 Bowling Green, Port Royal and Dahlgren. You're fine. You're going to find some signal delays. I'm Allie Oakley with traffic.
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If you're a fan of the band Staind, you're going to love what I'm going to play for you. Aaron got away from that country hillbilly crap, back with the band. I'll tell you about that. The Stones, more new music coming. And a really cool story about a 16-year-old guitarist. She just lived every metal fan's dream that plays guitar. Those stories coming up in your news that rocks next. Yeah.

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2: So, this is what you've been waiting for if you're a Stain fan. Aaron Lewis moving away from the hillbilly country stuff he's doing and getting back with his band, releasing Ghosts. It's a heavy but melodic new single. It's classic Stained.

0: That's what I've been waiting for. Nothing against his country music stuff, but that's where Aaron belongs. By the way, their new album arrives ahead of their 2027 tour with Seether and Hoobastank. The Stones putting out an expanded edition of Foreign Tongues November 27th, featuring five additional recordings, including one with Charlie Watts on drums. And 16-year-old America's Got Talent winner Nina Royal opened for Avenged Sevenfold in Singapore. Then she joined him on stage for Backcountry and Unholy Confessions. I'm Brady. That's your news at Rocks.
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1: 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Northbound 95, traffic is going to slow at 610 Stafford. Traffic is going to be jammed out of Dale City, and that's going to take you into Springfield. Southbound 95, Fredericksburg to Richmond. Big delays start at Parham Road to ride to the Bryan Park Interchange, and the only thing being reported now is volume. I'm Allie Oakley with traffic on Live 99.3.
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0: A burglar caught on camera smashing through the window of a tech company in Arizona and carrying armfuls of Mac Minis. But there's a twist. It's Brady in the Morning, 96.9 The Rock. That's what he thought he was carrying. In reality, all those boxes were empty. Yeah, look, these are little computers. But even if you're rushing, you would think that they were kind of light. An employee mocked him on the news, saying, "Just empty boxes. Our computers were right there in front of them, but they just stole the boxes instead." Really low IQ. And everybody's been laughing about it. And thankfully, nobody got hurt. Cops are still looking for the guy. And the company is offering a $1,500 reward for helping to track him down. For the record, Mac Minis can be worth up to $2,000 a piece. And I gotta be honest, I didn't even know Mac Minis existed until this story broke. And I did a little research. They sound pretty damn cool. I'll tell you about it next.
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7: 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On 95 northbound, traffic is okay out of Fredericksburg and pretty busy on your way to Quantico. Bigger brake lights when you get to Dale City. Southbound 95 Fredericksburg to Richmond, you've got delays that start at Chamberlain Road to the Bryant Park interchange where there was a crash on the southbound side, but they moved it off to the side. Southbound 295 at 64 crash. I'm Allie Oakley with traffic.
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2: From the Rappahannock Electric Cooperative Weather Center. High temperatures reach up to 72 today under overcast skies with showers likely. Cloudy skies expected again tonight. Slight chance for showers. Lows level off around 59. 85 tomorrow. Partly cloudy skies. Daytime highs approaching 56 Saturday with a chance of rain showers. 59. Ample sunshine expected Sunday. Right now it's 71 degrees.
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You got Brady in the Morning, 96.9 The Rock. I was talking about the Mac Mini. I am kind of a tech head, and I did get away from Apple because of the iPhone and how Android is just as good for a fraction of the price. But the Mac Mini sounds pretty cool. It's about the size of a CD case, roughly 5 by 5 inches, stands around 2 inches tall, and it can easily go behind a monitor or place it in really tight places. Runs full Mac OS, supports features like Apple Intelligence. It mirrors your iPhone and universal clipboard. It does everything a computer does, man. Web browses, office productivity, daily organization, phone editing, graphic design. It's got AI in it. The catch is, and this is what Microsoft does, doesn't come with a monitor or a keyboard. Sold separately, of course. Here's my favorite part. Android has something similar, and there's a cool twist. Some Android phones can become desktop computers themselves. The Samsung DEX, it lets you turn your phone into a computer. And then you got the Android mini PCs. Those are just like what Apple's putting out now. Why is Apple always behind Android?

0: 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Anyways, if you want more details on that, Google it yourself. Coming up, a chance to win $1,000. 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
4: 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There seems to be a new accident before you get to Quantico because you are abruptly slowing down for that. Southbound 95, Fredericksburg to Richmond, you're not going to hit delays till you get to Chamberlain Road to an accident at the Bryan Park interchange. Southbound 295 at 64, yes, you do have a crash delays back to Staples Mill Road. I'm Allie Oakley with traffic.
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8: 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Rain showers likely today. Otherwise, overcast skies. Daytime highs approaching 71. Overcast skies again tonight. Slight chance for showers. Lows dip down to about 59. A mix of clouds and sun tomorrow, 85. Chance for showers Saturday, high of 56. 58, clear skies Sunday. Right now, 69.
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Good morning. My name's Rambo, and let's get the winning going, or at least the opportunity for you to win $1,000 with our big guest giveaway presented by Myers Heating and Air. 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

0: Daytime highs approaching 70 this afternoon under overcast skies with a chance of rain showers. Slight chance of rain showers with fog in spots tonight. Lows level off around 59. Cloudy skies expected. Sunshine mixed with clouds at times tomorrow. Daytime highs approaching 85. Currently 69.
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Ozzy on 96.9 of The Rock. If you missed out on it earlier, the first keyword of the day to text in with our big gas giveaway presented by Myers Heating and Air is love. L-O-V-E. Love. 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

0: Leppard on 96.9 The Rock. Of course, they are coming in to Capital One Arena in March. 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But there's still one more chance. 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

Warrington Cherry Pie on 96.9 The Rock. Did you have some of that yesterday? It was National Dessert Day, after all, so it would have been an opportune time to have some. Here's Styx on The Rock. Ooh.

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0: 96.9 The Rock. I was actually just talking with Brady about this earlier this week, where I had an opportunity to chat with Randy Bachman a couple of years ago, and one of the questions I asked him was about the Hall of Fame. I was like, well, what year did you go into the Hall of Fame? And he goes, I haven't. And I'm like, wait, what? How has that not happened? Between the Guess Who, BTO, I would have assumed it was a shoe. And he goes, yeah, I would have thought so too, and it's never going to happen. I'm like, what do you mean it's never going to happen? He goes, it should have happened a long time ago, and now I just don't care.
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1: Oh, sorry. But yes, we can do that.
2: And can you send them a message and tell them that they have trust issues that they need to work on?
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2: Also, I'm staying in touch with his mom because she's absolutely lovely.
1: Bad idea.
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8: From the Rappahannock Electric Cooperative Weather Center. Daytime highs approaching 70 this afternoon under overcast skies with a chance of rain showers. Slight chance of rain showers with fog in spots tonight. Lows level off around 59. Cloudy skies expected. Sunshine mixed with clouds at times tomorrow. Daytime highs approaching 85. Right now, it's 68 degrees.
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And coming up at noon, I'll have another keyword to share with you for a shot at winning $1,000 with our big guess giveaway presented by Myers Heating and Air. Here's Zeppelin.

0: 96.9, The Rock, and Def Leppard bringing their 2027 North American Tour to Capital One Arena in D.C. on March 21st. 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But we've had your chance to win tickets before. 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

Dire Straits, Saw 96.9, The Rock. Money for nothing sounds like a great deal, right? And we have that for you. I mean, it's just slightly above nothing. All you have to do is text us, like right now, in fact, because the second keyword of the day is hug. H-U-G. Hug. You want to text that into us with our big gas giveaway, 540-755-0969. Text that into us as soon as you can to get another entry to try and win $1,000 courtesy of Myers Heating and Air.

0: Credence on 96.9 The Rock. 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
8: From the Rappahannock Electric Cooperative Weather Center. Daytime highs approaching 70 this afternoon under overcast skies with a chance of rain showers. Slight chance of rain showers with fog in spots tonight. Lows level out for on 59, overcast skies. Daytime highs approaching 85 tomorrow. Sunshine mixed with clouds at times. Right now, 67.
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96.9 The Rock. And have you ever had a chance to see Def Leppard in concert? They put on a great show. I've seen them a couple times, actually. I've never had a chance to see the Goo Goo Dolls or the Struts, though. So those are both still on my bucket list. But all three of them coming in with the Def Leppard North American Tour next year. Just about, what, 5 months away, actually, on Sunday, March 21st. Tickets for that show at Capital One Arena go on sale tomorrow morning, 10 o'clock. However, Brady has one more chance for you to win tickets.

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96.9 The Rock. My name's Rambo. Don't forget that coming up at 2 o'clock, another opportunity to text in and try and win that $1,000 with our big gas giveaway is going to be coming up. Here's Paul McCartney. When you

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0: LMK about 96.9 The Rock. My name's Rambo. I'm about to get on out of here for the afternoon. I hope you have a great rest of your Thursday. Don't forget to be listening to Brady tomorrow morning as he has one more opportunity for you to win tickets before you can even buy them to go and see Def Leppard, the Goo Goo Dolls, and the Struts all coming into Capital One Arena on March 21st. 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

I woke last night to the sound of thunder. How far off, I sat and wondered. Started humming a song from 1962. Ain't it funny how the night moves, when you just don't seem to have as much to lose. 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
17: From the Rappahannock Electric Cooperative Weather Center. Chance of rain showers this afternoon. Otherwise, cloudy skies expected. High temperatures reach up to 72. Slight chance of rain showers with fog and spots tonight. Lows dip down to about 59. Cloudy skies expected. Highs level off around 85 tomorrow. Sunshine mixed with clouds at times. Currently, it's 64 degrees.
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around. 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
3: 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Express, respecting people, impacting businesses. 95, it's okay out of Fredericksburg and even North Stafford. There seems to be a new accident before you get to Quantico because you are abruptly slowing down for that. Southbound 95, Fredericksburg to Richmond. You're not going to hit delays till you get to Chamberlain Road to an accident at the Bryan Park interchange. Southbound 295 at 64, yes, you do have a crash. Delays back to Staples Mill Road. I'm Allie Oakley with traffic.
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1: From the Rappahannock Electric Cooperative Weather Center. Overcast and foggy tonight with a slight chance for showers. Lows level off around 59, highs level off around 85 tomorrow. Cloudy skies tomorrow night, storms likely 52. Temperatures well below average Saturday and Sunday with highs from the mid-50s to the upper 50s. Chance of rain showers Saturday. Currently, it's 63 degrees.
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1: 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There seems to be a new accident before you get to Quantico because you are abruptly slowing down for that. Southbound 95, Fredericksburg to Richmond, you're not going to hit delays till you get to Chamberlain Road to an accident at the Bryan Park interchange. Southbound 295 at 64, yes, you do have a crash delays back to Staples Mill Road. I'm Allie Oakley with traffic.
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1: 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Southbound 95. Traffic slows Dale City to Quantico. Northbound side, it's Quantico to 234. Southbound 95, traffic slows at 610. Northbound 95, there was a crash near Stafford Airport, and you're still going to slow at the exit from Massaponic, Spotsylvania. I'm Allie Oakley with traffic.
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9: From the Rappahannock Electric Cooperative Weather Center. Cloudy skies expected with fog in spots tonight with a slight chance of rain showers. Lows around 60. Sunshine mixed with clouds at times with fog in spots early tomorrow. Slight chance of rain showers. High temperatures reach up to 85. Overcast tomorrow night. Storms likely. Lows dip down to about 50. Right now, it's 63 degrees.
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4: 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North downside, it's Quantico to 234. 95 slows both directions past Stafford Airport and the Centerport Parkway. River Road before Bragg Road, Fall Hill Avenue, there is an accident. 95 Fredericksburg to Richmond lanes are open. Heavy at the Bryan Park Interchange in Mallee Oakley with traffic.
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3: 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Southbound side, 95. You've got heavy traffic both directions, actually, between 234 and Quantico, and then pockets of traffic both directions after that. Southbound 95 slowing at the exit for Route 3 to the exit for Mousebond to Spotsylvania. 95 Fredericksburg to Richmond. All lanes are open. Heavy at the Bryan Park Interchange in Mallee Oakley with traffic.
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1: From the Rappahannock Electric Cooperative Weather Center. Cloudy skies expected with fog in spots tonight with a slight chance of rain showers. Lows around 60. Sunshine mixed with clouds at times with fog in spots early tomorrow. Slight chance of rain showers. High temperatures reach up to 85. Overcast tomorrow night. Storms likely. Lows dip down to about 50. Right now, 64.
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1: 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On the Blue Ray Parkway at Route 1, that's a crash. And on the ramp from southbound 95 to go westbound on Route 3, you've got a crash. 95 both directions between 234 and Quantico, pretty heavy. And then 95 both directions past the Bryant Park Interchange, pretty heavy too. I'm Allie Oakley with traffic.
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1: What we've got here is failure to communicate. 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
1: Take a look under your bed. Find stuff under there? What about jobs? No? Now try your basement. There's a pair of overalls that overall you're not so into anymore. A perfectly good laptop that hasn't sat in your lap in months. And even more stuff, but still no jobs? Well, you really have both. See, stuff is defined as household articles considered as a group. Sometimes this stuff is no longer needed. Wait, no longer needed? That can't be right. Because remember those jobs you were looking for? Those are really needed, and they're the stuff inside your stuff. Even inside that winter coat that moved with you to Phoenix. Our job is to unlock those jobs, and it starts when you donate your stuff to your local Goodwill. 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When you donate to Goodwill, we sell your stuff to provide job training for people right here in your community. 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And isn't that worth parting with the leftover keytar from your 80s cover band? Goodwill. 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
2: 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You don't choose second best. Definitely not third best or eighth best. You go with the first best. And that's why people choose Rain-X wiper blades. The number one brand of wiper blades.

0: Take a look under your bed. Find stuff under there? What about jobs? No? Now try your basement. There's a pair of overalls that overall you're not so into anymore. A perfectly good laptop that hasn't sat in your lap in months. And even more stuff, but still no jobs? Well, you really have both. See, stuff is defined as household articles considered as a group. Sometimes this stuff is no longer needed. Wait, no longer needed? That can't be right. Because remember those jobs you were looking for? Those are really needed, and they're the stuff inside your stuff. 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
1: From the Rappahannock Electric Cooperative Weather Center, cloudy skies expected with fog and spots tonight with a slight chance of rain showers. Lows dip down to about 60. A mix of clouds and sun with fog and spots early tomorrow. Slight chance of rain showers. High temperatures reach up to 85. Thunderstorms likely tomorrow night. Lows dip down to about 50. Cloudy. Right now, it's 63 degrees.
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